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When a stranger stopped beside me in an antique Cadillac.

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He said, "This is where you get off, boy, 'cause I'm going back to Alabama." 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The whole

0: If you're big star bound, let me warn you, it's a long, hard ride. You know, you got a lot of competition out there now, son. It ain't like it was in the 50s when I was here. I mean, you got Waylon Jennings and Willie Nelson, Guy Clark and Billy Joe Schaefer and David Allen Cole. And you even got my son.
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3: Welcome to another edition of the Alberta Country Showcase. Thank you so much for joining us. My name is Sarah Scott from CJWE South, and I'm always joined by the wonderful Brooklyn and Britton from CFWE North. Brooklyn, how has your week been so far, and how was your Thanksgiving? I feel like we haven't talked in like a decade.
4: I know. It was so good. I am not one of the lucky people that have leftovers, so I'm pretty sad, but I'll get over it eventually. How was yours?
3: It was good. We did our Thanksgiving not this weekend, but the weekend before, because family members had to work this weekend. Fair. So I had no leftovers. I had no turkey dinner.
4: No.
3: But I will also get over it. But yeah, you know, Christmas will be here sooner than we know it.
4: Oh, exactly. And then we get even more turkey and ham and all the really good dinners. So hopefully you were able to also have a really good Thanksgiving. And fingers crossed that you were one of the lucky people that had some leftovers, unlike Sarah and I. This artist, her song was just released last week and it is already doing amazing on the Canadian charts. It's Shawnee Kish with I'll Know on the Alberta Country Showcase.

0: the Prairie State's brand new music. It dropped at 5:01 p.m. yesterday. It's called My First Rodeo right here on the Alberta Country Showcase. Sarah, that song is so good.
1: It is so good. You can tell it's not their first rodeo making good songs.
0: Period. You tell them. We love it. It is perfect for, of course, right here on the Alberta Country Showcase. They are just homegrown Alberta boys. And maybe you are a local Alberta artist. You want to hear your own brand new music here on the showcase. Sarah, I'm always giving it to you. You know all the answers. Tell them, how can I get my music heard?
1: Well, we are doing this earlier in the show this week because normally we do it near the end, but we're so excited to hear your new music that this week we are telling you that you got to email us at music@windspeakermedia.com. 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

0: You're listening to the Alberta Country Showcase with Brooklyn and Sarah. Also, I want to give a quick shout out to Travis Dalter. Happy belated birthday to him.
1: Happy birthday to you.
0: That was really good. I think we might submit a song for the Alberta Country Showcase. Could you imagine? I don't know what it would sound like or be like. Maybe a cappella.
1: Maybe. I don't know. Acoustic.
0: Oh,
1: okay. Maybe Travis will play guitar for us.
0: I bet we can make him do it.
1: Okay.
0: Now, someone who I know. Next, Travis, if you're listening, DM us now. We have a proposition for you.
1: That's all it is at this point.
0: Literally, please. Now, someone who probably is really good at singing a cappella and acoustic is Lewis Cardinal. Sarah, you were able to speak with him because he is the voice of the 2026 Grey Cup Festival, which is really, really fun. How was chatting with him?
1: It was really fun chatting with him because, yes, he ended up writing a song called Saddle Up, which we're going to hear in a few minutes. And the song is really upbeat. It's really fun. It is very, of course, Calgary Stampeders Grey Cup Festival inspired. That's what it was all about. Of course, he's going to tell us all about how this song came to be. And we're going to hear the song here in a few minutes. But if you haven't heard of Lewis Cardinal yet, you got to get on his streaming services because he is phenomenal. But learn more about the song Saddle Up right now first.
2: It was the YYC Songwriter Showdown, and I thought I'd enter just to kind of get over my fear of rejection and prove that I could kind of, you know, take a step back and keep moving forward, because I was still so nervous to perform my original music around people. During this competition, I kept getting through each round to the next, and we started off with 64 contestants and whittled our way through. Halfway through, we were told that we would get a prompt and we would have to write a song. We then found out it was for the Grey Cup. I got given 10 days to write a song for something I initially knew nothing about, and my gigging schedule was so busy. I think I wrote the song on a flight on the way back from Toronto, and I spent basically those 10 days researching the Grey Cup, what it meant to the fans, what it was about, and trying to really get in that headspace so that I could write something that was, you know, kind of honest. I didn't want to write something that I didn't truly believe in, right? So I came up with Saddle Up because I think I kind of projected my own sense of pride. Coming from Wales, we're very patriotic and big into rugby, trying to kind of transfer that into, you know, feeling Canadian and for the Grey Cup.

0: Thanks for joining us on the Alberta Country Showcase on this beautiful fall Wednesday evening. My name is Sarah. I'm here with Brooklyn. And you have another interview here with another rising Alberta artist, Mishayla. Tell us more about it.
1: That I do. Mishayla, she was an absolute wonder to talk to. She was recently down in Nashville for the Josie Music Awards, but we were mainly focused on her song, Go Break Someone Else's Heart. And there is a pretty deep meaning behind it, but I'll let her tell you why. Now to go into the song, Go Break Someone Else's Heart. Can you tell us what the song is all about?
2: When we started writing, we were writing a song that I wanted to have a little bit of soul because I actually love R&B and blues as well. And so I wanted to bring some R&B blues infused the country world. The song's been written for a couple of years. And at the time I had decided that I had just gotten married about a year prior. And we started talking about, you know, relationships and how sometimes we hold on to the people that we thought were the people for us. Once you decide to actually let that person go, how much better your life becomes because they weren't the right person.

0: is going to be making her Grand Ole Opry debut on November 21st. It's Kelsey Kulick right here on the Alberta Country Showcase. I think we are both so excited for her. This was announced during the CCMAs in Saskatoon, and we got to talk to her the next day after, and she was still just like so shocked and honored. I'm so happy for her.
1: Me too. I think it is so well deserved because she has been doing so well in Canada and across Alberta, of course, and now to see her take her sound, take her story, take a bit of Canada with her down to the U.S. to show off. Why not? Go off, queen.
0: Literally. And so, of course, maybe you do want to take that trip down to the Grand Ole Opry November 21st to see Kelsey Kulick. But before then, we do have a lot of things going on right here in our province. That's from events, concerts, everything in between. Sarah, we do have something on our websites that can help people that are trying to fill their schedules.
1: Absolutely. I just updated the CJWE concert page today, and I know that you always continually update the CFWE concert page. So where you want to go to get in on the hottest concerts across Alberta from north to south is cjwe.ca or cfweradio.ca. You're just going to want to click on the concert tab, and there you go. We got a list of great concerts coming up over the next several months you're not going to want to miss.
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3: On October 19th, Albertans will go to the polls to vote in a referendum. 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

0: for joining us on another edition of the Alberta Country Showcase on this October 14th evening. Always a pleasure to hang out with you. And Brooklyn, it is always a pleasure to hang out with you too. Mm-hmm. Next week, we got another episode lined up and good to go. Brooklyn, what are you up to for the rest of the week?
1: For the rest of the week, I'm actually coming down to Calgary Friday night. I'm going to go see Antonio La Rosa. I am so excited. And I hear you're going to a concert too.
0: I am. Dawson Gray. He is going to be hitting up a stage in Calgary as well. Look at all the music coming to Alberta. I love to see it.
1: I hope he got his Chevy back. You know what I mean?
0: I'll ask him.
1: Please do. Well, we hope you have a great rest of your night. As always, we will be back again next Wednesday starting at 7 to come chat with you. Here is Justin Hogg at She Got Away on the Alberta Country Showcase.

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devil went down to Georgia. He was looking for a soul to steal. He was in a bind because he was way behind and he was willing to make a deal. When he came across this young man sawing on a fiddle and playing it hot, and the devil jumped up on a hickory stump and said, "Boy, let me tell you what. I guess you didn't know it, but I'm a fiddle player too. And if you'd care to take a dare, I'll make a bet with you. Now you play pretty good fiddle, boy, but give the devil his due. I bet a fiddle of gold against your soul, 'cause I think I'm better than you."

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0: On October 19th, Albertans will go to the polls to vote in a referendum. There will be 10 questions. The first 9 focus on Canada's constitution and immigration. The 10th will ask voters whether they want to remain in Canada or hold a second binding vote on quitting Confederation. If you're Indigenous and worried about language barriers at the polls, there will be First Nation groups on site to translate questions for those whose first language is not English. Make your voice heard. 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
0: Cree Elder Bernice Stoney from Sampson Cree Nation of Musqueam shares an important reminder for all First Nations peoples.
3: They have their legislation. They have their, they make up these, the policies, the legislations that they create, but those are man-made laws. In our culture, we have our laws too, but these laws are our inherent right, and these inherent right will determine, will give us our self-determination in our, on our path here on Mother Earth. And that's called sovereignty. We become strong.
0: On June 16th, the Carney government tabled Bill C-37, the new First Nations water legislation behind closed doors and without the input of treaty nations. We will not support any legislation that infringes on our inherent rights and risks the well-being of our peoples. 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

We are screaming through the valley where the nation of botany flows, through the mud and crud and cornfields where the marijuana grows, across the railroad tracks of Persia, down the hills and up the dale, past CJ5 and the four-wheel drive, Smokey on my tail. Well, he picked me up at exit 12 on the I-680 ramp. I was doing 67 per when I rumbled through his trap. He commenced to whirl his flashing lights and it made his siren wail. I slipped on down to four-wheel drive, Smokey on my tail. Now I got racing stripes and dual pipes, and Smokey's got a Ford. Got a mill with a four-pot carb, you know, but Smokey stroked and bored. Well, Chase was on, but I had the edge with a rig that'll never fail. Got a CJ5 with a four-wheel drive, Smokey on my tail. Yeah, he was. Well, I dropped on down at Granny Low and I made a hard right turn. My big old fat commando tires went slashing through the corn. Well, the tassels blew and the kernels flew and it looked like yellow hail. Just cooking alive in a four-wheel drive, Smokey on my tail. Well, we went screaming through the valley where the nation of botany flows, through the mud and crud and cornfields where the marijuana grows, across the railroad tracks of Persia, up the hills and down the dales. My CJ5 and four-wheel drive is Smokey on my tail. Look out now, here he comes. Oh, we gonna get it on now. Don't hit that fellow with a banjo. We gonna swim this here creek now, Smokey. Yard wide and foot deep. Nation of Botany River, they call it. Might have to winch out. Gonna do a wheelie on that there gopher mound now, Smokey. Can you dig it, Smokey? Got four on the floor and four in the air on that one, didn't we? Goodness gracious. About to bust my shocks.

0: A Jeep of mine made smoky wine, his rig was made of lead. He's mired in 14 feet of mud, so he radioed ahead. I pulled up onto the blacktop, went crashing on through the rail. Sakes alive, I had 25 more smokies on my tail. Now I had racing stripes and dual pipes, and Smokey had a Ford. Had a mill with a four-pot carb, you know, but Smokey's stroking board. Well, the race was on, but I had the edge with a rig that'll never fail. Got a CJ5 with a four-wheel drive setting out back of the jail.
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0: Good morning. I'm Sean Burke with a look at news and sports on the Windspeaker Radio Network. Strong winds that swept across central and northern Alberta knocked out power to more than 10,000 customers yesterday. The outages affect communities including Athabasca, Boyle, and areas east towards Lac La Biche. Utility crews working to restore service throughout the day. The outages came as wind gusts reached 95 kilometers per hour in some areas. Environment Canada has since ended the wind warnings, and conditions are expected to improve as the wind continues to ease. Some communities had power restored Wednesday evening. Restoration efforts continued through the overnight. Edmonton police say a targeted policing strategy aimed at reducing crime and disorder is showing promising results. Since launching the Safer Edmonton initiative in May, officers have focused resources in areas with the highest demand for service. Police report crime severity in Edmonton's Central Court dropped nearly 14% over the summer, while calls from the public fell almost 8%. At the same time, proactive police activity increased by more than 40%. The initiative has now expanded into the Stony Plain Road area, where police say ongoing enforcement has helped address crime and drug activity. EPS adds violent crime in the city's West Division is down 17% so far this year, and officers hope those numbers continue to improve. Alberta RCMP handed out more than 1,800 traffic tickets over the Thanksgiving long weekend. It was part of a province-wide road safety campaign. Officers issued 755 speeding tickets, along with dozens for distracted driving and seatbelt violations. Despite the enforcement effort, RCMP say there were 15 injury crashes and two fatal collisions on Alberta roads during the holiday period. Police are reminding drivers that safe choices behind the wheel remain key to preventing serious crashes and saving lives. And the Fort Heritage Precinct in Fort Saskatchewan is set to host a haunted house over the weekend. Jackson Fontaine has the details.
1: Deadwood Exhibit 13 is this year's theme and will take place on October 16th and 17th. The event is hosted by the Youth Action Committee in partnership with the Fort Saskatchewan Family and Community Support Services. Christy Wall, Youth and Family Coordinator with FCSS City of Fort Saskatchewan, says the house is aimed to scare people, so the recommended age is 14 and up.
2: So we are taking over Fort Heritage, which is actually the village portion, and some people might even say it is a bit haunted already. So we take it over by 7 o'clock on Friday, and people can do a little tour, walk through the courthouse and the grounds. There's some youth on site that will be doing some scares.
1: Wall explained how they have been doing the haunted house for about 10 years, and with the theme this year, they'll be bringing in some hidden exhibits into the fold.
2: I had some youth at the time that were part of my Youth Action Committee group, which is a volunteer group that really wanted to do a haunted house. We were lucky enough to collaborate with the Fort Heritage Precinct, and they loved the idea.
1: In Fort Saskatchewan, I'm Jackson Fontaine.
0: In sports, two games in the NHL last night, Caps over the Habs 5-4, and the Stars beat the Avs 3-2 in a shootout. Flames are in Vegas tonight. Start time is 8. The Oil home to the Mammoth. Start time is 7. And in Major League Baseball playoff action, Brewers over the Dodgers, the final 6-2. They now lead the series 3-0. They play again tonight. Start time is 6. Rays Guardian series continues this morning. It's tied at 1. Start time is 11. That's a look at news and sports. To find more stories from across our province, visit our websites at cfweradio.ca. And CJWE.ca. Weather's next.
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0: Windspeaker Radio Network weather brought to you by Air North, the Yukon's airline. Fort Chipmanwood, Buffalo, some fog patches this morning, then some sunshine. Increasing cloud through the afternoon and windy, the high 7. Fort McMurray, some fog patches this morning, then some sun and cloud and windy, high near 9. Grand Prairie and Horse Lake First Nations, some increasing cloud and a high of 9. Edmonton, Ladue County, sunny this morning, sun and cloud through the afternoon, windy and high of 12. Calgary, Satina and Siksika Nations, clearing, windy and high of 11. Slave Lake, some fog patches this morning, then some increasing cloud. Windy and a high of 10. Lethbridge, Medicine Hat, and Pecani Nation, clearing, windy, and high near 14. Lac La Biche, Coal Lake, and Bonnyville, some clearing, windy, and high near 9. Red Deer County, sunny and windy, and a high of 10. Peace River, some increasing cloud this morning, and a high near 8. And in High Level, some increasing cloud, windy, and a high of 7.
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And it's Sean in the morning, 6:13. You're up. You're sort of kind of moving. The coffee's on. And it's Thursday. Let's do this. Trace Adkins, you're going to miss this. And this is the Wind Speaker Radio Network.

0: 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From then,
1: I fell into a burning ring of fire.
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0: 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You'll find us in Red Deer, 88.7, 96.7 in Coal Lake. Good morning, Alberta. Welcome to your Thursday, 6:19, and it's Sean in the morning. Phones are officially open. Something on your mind, you want to dive into our question of the day? It's all sitting up on our Facebook pages. And cfweradio.ca, cjwe.ca, 866-909-7771. You can text, you can call, and let's find out together what we're celebrating. Every day's got something. Good morning, Kareen.
1: Good morning, Sean.
0: Happy Thursday. The weekend's in sight.
1: Woohoo!
0: Thank you.
1: Thank goodness.
0: Yeah. Oh, boy. And it's been a short week. Or has it? No.
1: I know, but...
0: Yeah, it is. I don't know what's going on.
1: It's been a week.
0: It's October 15th. What are we celebrating?
1: I'm looking forward to it. It's Conflict Resolution Day.
0: Conflict Resolution Day.
1: That's right. Are you sitting down today? Because I know Tim and I are.
0: Uh-oh, why?
1: After 33 years, we have a conflict that we can't seem to resolve.
0: Oh, buddy. Let's pretend we're on Maury Povich, and I've got you both up there. What's going on?
1: Yeah, you know, he's still leaving the darn toilet seat up.
0: Oh, boy.
1: Yeah.
0: See, maybe he's coming around to my way of thinking. I think that's kind of funny when you hear somebody fall in the toilet in the middle of the night.
1: Oh, boy. Hello? We're going to have conflict resolution between the two of us, too, I see. We're going to need a third party with this conversation, Sean.
0: Have all of us in front of Judge Judy before we know it.
1: I have a feeling you guys will get reprimanded.
0: I have a feeling that's the way it's going to go, too.
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0: Trisha Yearwood, it's Perfect Love, and it's Thursday with Sean, 627. Did you wake up this morning wondering where the trampoline was? My gosh, that wind was crazy yesterday. Well over 90K an hour. Hopefully you made it through the day okay. Wind's supposed to settle. Details coming right now. Donna Merrow and You Can't Fix This on the Windspeaker Radio Network.
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0: 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How you doing? 6:35, and it's Sean in the morning. Yeah, that wind yesterday. Next level crazy. Sitting on the couch with the pups, looking out the window, going, okay, huh, which tree's coming down? That one? That one? Maybe those ones. Maybe all of them. Just waiting for branches to crush my truck and just watching the leaves. I had every intention yesterday to get something done. Had the rake set and ready to go. I was going to take care of the leaves on our lawn, but then I just sat there watching them go up the street that way, over to the neighbors that way, back over to it was just this never-ending cycle. I thought, you know what? Nap. Just nap. Leave it for whenever. And that's what I did. I feel good today. It's zero this morning in Edmonton, Calgary, Satina, and Six Nation, Fort Mac Wood, Buffalo at -1, Lethbridge, Medicine Apicani Nation at 3, Lloyd's at 1, so is Coal Lake, Lac La Vache, and Bonnyville, Red Deer, GP, Horse Lake, First Nation, Peace River, and Slave Lake, it's -1. Driving in this morning, just a little FYI, gas at the petrol, 163.9, so I did a deep dive. Medicine Hat's at 157, 154 in Lethbridge, 143 in Red Deer, 149 Fort Mac, 157 in GP, 155 in Coal Lake, Calgary, 143, and 139 in the Edmonton area. Out in Nisku, actually. So there's some deals out there. You just got to do a little investigating, I suppose. That gas buddy, he comes in handy, you know. Jackson Dean is coming up next.
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0: 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What about now?
1: No, not now.
0: 720. Your chance to win a request with Guess the Song. I play a little clip of a tune. You tell me who it is. Well, you don't have to tell me who it is. You just tell me what it is, what the name of the song is. Focus, Sean. Focus. And I'll play your request. And this week, it's all rodeo songs. Waylon and Willie this morning. So stick around if you want to hear a tune. And welcome to your Thursday, 6:47, and it's Sean in the morning. And I have to say, I've got my TikTok algorithm set perfectly. All sorts of stuff that makes me feel good about life. Feel good about the world and where we're headed. Because if you watch the news, you kind of go, I've got it perfect. There's still some good stuff out there. And this one I'm going to play for you actually brought back some great memories. You're going on some kind of trip. And you're staying in a hotel, and you've got the kids with you, and they're young. What's the first thing they want to know when you get there? Does it have a pool? Is there a water slide? What time? This little guy's excited about being in Disneyland. They're not staying at one of the Disney hotels. They're staying at one close, but it's got a water slide. And he's calling the concierge. He needs information.
2: Hello, when is the water slide open? When is the water slide open? 8? When is the spray park open? 20 more minutes for the spray park.
0: The spray park,
2: and
0: yeah.
2: How many more minutes for the water slide? The big one.
0: The big one.
2: Yeah, all of the slides.
0: Yeah.
2: They open at 8, the slides.
0: Yeah.
2: Thank you. And what about the pool? 8 a.m.?
3: What about breakfast?
2: What?
3: Breakfast.
2: This is breakfast open at? Breakfast. Also, the time. Also, the door will be open. Is it 7 a.m.? 7 a.m.
4: Is it
2: Mario?
0: I love you get feisty with a guy. What time? I said, what time? And then, of course, you can hear Dad, when's the breakfast open? When's breakfast open? I'm worrying about the important stuff.
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6: 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Umosumma.
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0: Good morning. I'm Sean Burke with a look at news and sports on the Wind Speaker Radio Network. Strong winds that swept across central and northern Alberta knocked out power to more than 10,000 customers yesterday. The outages affect communities including Athabasca, Boyle, and areas east towards Lac La Biche. Utility crews working to restore service throughout the day. The outages came as wind gusts reached 95 kilometers per hour in some areas. Environment Canada has since ended the wind warnings, and conditions are expected to improve as the wind continues to ease. Some communities had power restored Wednesday evening. Restoration efforts continued through the overnight. Edmonton police say a targeted policing strategy aimed at reducing crime and disorder is showing promising results. Since launching the Safer Edmonton initiative in May, officers have focused resources in areas with the highest demand for service. Police report crime severity in Edmonton's Central Court dropped nearly 14% over the summer, while calls from the public fell almost 8%. At the same time, proactive police activity increased by more than 40%. The initiative has now expanded into the Stony Plain Road area, where police say ongoing enforcement has helped address crime and drug activity. EPS adds violent crime in the city's West Division is down 17% so far this year, and officers hope those numbers continue to improve. Alberta RCMP handed out more than 1,800 traffic tickets over the Thanksgiving long weekend. It was part of a province-wide road safety campaign. Officers issued 755 speeding tickets, along with dozens for distracted driving and seatbelt violations. Despite the enforcement effort, RCMP say there were 15 injury crashes and two fatal collisions on Alberta roads during the holiday period. Police are reminding drivers that safe choices behind the wheel remain key to preventing serious crashes and saving lives. And the Fort Heritage Precinct in Fort Saskatchewan is set to host a haunted house over the weekend. Jackson Fontaine has the details.
1: Deadwood Exhibit 13 is this year's theme and will take place on October 16th and 17th. The event is hosted by the Youth Action Committee in partnership with the Fort Saskatchewan Family and Community Support Services. Christy Wall, Youth and Family Coordinator with FCSS City of Fort Saskatchewan, says the house is aimed to scare people, so the recommended age is 14 and up.
2: So we are taking over Fort Heritage, which is actually the village portion, and some people might even say it is a bit haunted already. So we take it over by 7 o'clock on Friday, and people can do a little tour, walk through the courthouse and the grounds. There's some youth on site that will be doing some scares.
1: Wall explained how they have been doing the haunted house for about 10 years, and with the theme this year, they'll be bringing in some hidden exhibits into the fold.
2: I had some youth at the time that were part of my Youth Action Committee group, which is a volunteer group that really wanted to do a haunted house. We were lucky enough to collaborate with the Fort Heritage Precinct, and they loved the idea.
1: In Fort Saskatchewan, I'm Jackson Fontaine.
0: In sports, two games in the NHL last night, Caps over the Habs 5-4, and the Stars beat the Avs 3-2 in a shootout. Flames are in Vegas tonight. Start time is 8. The Oil home to the Mammoth. Start time is 7. And in Major League Baseball playoff action, Brewers over the Dodgers, the final 6-2. They now lead the series 3-0. They play again tonight. Start time is 6. Rays-Guardian series continues this morning. It's tied at 1. Start time is 11. That's a look at news and sports. To find more stories from across our province, visit our websites at cfweradio.ca and cjwe.ca. 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
0: Windspeaker Radio Network weather brought to you by Air North, the Yukon's airline. Fort Chippenwood, Buffalo, some fog patches this morning, then some sunshine. Increasing cloud through the afternoon and windy, the high 7. Fort McMurray, some fog patches this morning, then some sun and cloud and windy, high near 9. Grand Prairie and Horse Lake First Nation, some increasing cloud and a high of 9. Edmonton, Ladue County, sunny this morning, sun and cloud through the afternoon, windy and high of 12. Calgary, Satina and Siksika Nations, clearing, windy and high of 11. Slave Lake, some fog patches this morning, then some increasing cloud, windy and high of 10. Lethbridge, Medicine Hat and Pekani Nation, clearing, windy and high near 14. Lac La Biche, Coal Lake and Bonneville, some clearing, windy and high near 9. Red Deer County, sunny and windy and high of 10. Peace River, some increasing cloud this morning and high near 8. And an high level, some increasing cloud, windy, and a high of 7.
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Merle Haggard, it's Ramblin' Fever, Thursday morning with Sean, 7-Eleven. Your chance to win a request coming up in a few minutes. Rodeo Songs continues on Guess the Song, and thanks, Daryl, for the text. Gas at 159 on the east side of Calgary. Noted. Thank you. 866-909-7771 is my number. This is Bradley Hale on the wind speaker.

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1: 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In Calgary at 88.1, 98.5 in Edmonton. And it's Sean. Happy Thursday, 7/19. It's October 15th, halfway through the month of Socktober. Not October, Socktober. With our friends at the Operation Friendship Senior Society in Edmonton. 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But I appreciate it. OFSS.org. Now, a couple things in traffic to let you know about. Speaking of the Edmonton area, Henday near 34th Street, Southeast Lake. There's a collision sitting there. And the Shaftesbury Ferry suspended because of fog. Yeah, a bit of fog in the northwest. Zero this morning in Edmonton. Calgary sits in at Six Nation. Fort Mac and Wood Buffalo at -1. So is Peace River and GP and Horse Lake First Nation. It's 3 in Lethbridge, Medicine at Pecani Nation, Lloyd's at 0, along with Cold Lake, Lac La Biche, and Bonneville and Slave Lake. And is that everybody? Peace River -1, GP Horse Lake First Nation -1. Got everybody? Yeah, we'll see if we got everybody. All right, let's give you a chance to win a request. It's all rodeo tunes this week, and Waylon and Willie had a beauty. You know what it's called. It's got to call me and tell me.
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1: 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Tell me the name of that one from Waylon and Willie at 866-909-7771. Good luck.
2: On October 19th, Albertans will go to the polls to vote in a referendum. 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

0: Carmelita, Lori Wittini, and this is the Windspeaker Radio Network. It's Thursday, 728 with Sean in the morning. Hello. All right, guess the song. It's all rodeo tunes this week, and Waylon and Willie had one. Good morning.
1: Good morning, Sean. How you doing?
0: Good. How you doing?
1: Not too bad. I was just listening to your song, your rodeo song there on the radio.
0: Yes. Who's this?
1: It's Ingo calling from Lac La Biche.
0: Oh, fantastic. How are things in Lac La Biche this morning?
1: A little frosty, but other than that, looks like we'll have a decent day.
0: You didn't have to scrape the windshield, did you?
1: No.
0: Not okay, yet.
1: I started my car in remote there.
0: Oh. You like getting into a warm truck, do you?
1: Yes.
0: Good on you. What's the name of that song?
2: Cowboy.

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1: Bubba's Don't Let Your Babies Grow Up to Be Cowboys.
2: There it is. What can I play for you?
1: Let's go with that song there. That's going out to, I know my nephew, Ty Ferguson, is currently riding bareback up the Las Vegas Indian National Finals.
2: No kidding. Wow.
1: That's going October the 13th to the 17th. And in the first round, currently took best place in the first round.
2: Wow. Good for him.
1: Yeah, so he's a proud member of the Beaver Lake Cree Nation in Lac La Vie.
2: Well, tell him we said congrats. Way to go.
1: Yes.

0: Blake Shelton, Guy with a Girl on the Windspeaker Radio Network in Cold Lake at 96.7, 88.1 in Calgary. And it's Thursday with Sean. Good morning, 7:35. Great song of the day on the way here in just a moment. And get your birthday and anniversary shout outs in at 866-909-7771. We'll do that at about 8:20. Now, let's dive into our question of the day. I was chatting with Mom last night. We always do a little reminiscing. And we got to talking about those school lunches back in the day. Mid-80s, a lot of mock chicken, a lot of macaroni and cheese loaf, olive loaf. A lot of the loafs were in those sandwiches. We didn't have a lot of cash. You got what you got and you didn't complain. I'm older now. I can complain a little bit. Question of the day. What ingredients instantly ruins a sandwich? Every once in a while, cucumber would show up in the sandwiches. Or a little tomato. Yeah, I made you a tomato sandwich. Have a great day at school. Well, by the time lunch would roll around, that bread would be soaked. So, that's the question. An ingredient that automatically ruins a sandwich. Just going over our socials here, CFWE on Facebook. Mayo, yeah, okay, Eric, I get that. Onions, yep. Two meats. Prefer just a single meat. I get it. Lots of it. Pickles and or onions, says Patrick. Ketchup. Not really a ketchup on sandwiches guy, but I love this from Gail. She says, a weird spicy mustard that's grainy, used in some pre-made sandwiches. Yes, and it overpowers the entire sandwich, and it takes over. All you taste is grainy mustard. And then when you're done, you're in the mirror. You're like, okay, you're picking things out of your teeth. An ingredient that instantly ruins a sandwich.
1: Bologna.
0: You're not a fan of mystery meats?
1: No, it's... I don't want to know not just which animal it came from, but what part.
0: There's a lot there. It's like a hot dog. It's a giant hot dog.
1: Well, see, hot dogs are just a little different, in my opinion.
0: I think it's the same stuff. It's just jammed into a tube, and I think you're eating the same stuff if you're eating a hot dog.
1: Well, you know, I'll take that. I don't know. For some reason, in the tube, it's not a problem, but when it's sliced like that, I just...
0: So when you were a kid, what was Mom making you for sandwiches for school?
1: Sometimes it was a bologna, and it was not my favorite day.
0: Running around the gymnasium looking for somebody to trade with. The kid with sardines is like, I'll give you these. And you're like, yes, bring it on. I'll smell like fish for the rest of the day.
1: Yeah, I wouldn't have helped my social situation and made it any worse. So.
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0: Thursday morning, 7:41, taking you back to 1973. Little Shawnee was three. And on this day, Dolly Parton released Jolene, the first single and title track from the album of the same name. Now, according to Dolly, the song was inspired by a redheaded bank clerk who flirted with her hubby Carl Dean at the local bank just after they got married. Here she is telling the story.
15: There was a girl that worked at the bank when my husband and I first got married, and she got a big crush on him, and I think he kind of had a crush on her. I know he was spending more time in the bank than we had money, so I called him on it. And so I just kind of took that little bit of, you know, like that other woman kind of thing. Every woman can relate to it, and every man, really. I think women love it because I think we all know that there's somebody out there that could turn the head of the person that you love. I think everybody has that fear. And it happens all the time. But every now and then, I look at him sleeping in that lazy boy chair and I think, where's Jolene when I need her? We have him now. Come get him.

0: Over When We're Sober. Brantley Gilbert's little help from Ashley Cook on the Windspeaker Radio Network in Grand Prairie at 105.7, 103.5 in Lethbridge, and it's Thursday with Sean. 7:48, talking sandwiches this morning. An ingredient that instantly ruins one. Darren, I've already read the text. I've seen the text, and it still has me laughing. What ruins a sandwich? A hair. Yeah. I'll tell you something. My wife is a beautiful redhead. Long, beautiful red hair. Every once in a while, it doesn't matter what the meal is. It could be a sandwich. It could be, if one of those shows, you're just like, eh, whatever. And you just kind of grab it, run it out, throw it somewhere, and just move on. It doesn't wreck the meal. But when it's somebody else's, not good. An ingredient that instantly ruins a sandwich.
1: Horseradish. I'm sorry. That's just my opinion.
0: It's okay. You can have it. You don't have to apologize.
1: I don't like that spicy stuff. Get it off my sandwich.
0: It's a weed or a root, isn't it?
1: It's a root. Like ginger root is. Horseradish is the same type of thing. It's, you know.
0: I saw the cutest clip online yesterday, and it was a woman talking about how she grows corn.
1: Mm-hmm.
0: And every time she rips it from the ground, she's like, oh, it didn't grow all that well this year. And...
1: Yeah.
0: She thought it was a root vegetable.
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1: 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News, weather, and sports coming up in just a little bit right now. 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

0: Good morning. I'm Sean Burke with a look at news and sports on the Wind Speaker Radio Network. Strong winds that swept across central and northern Alberta knocked out power to more than 10,000 customers yesterday. The outages affect communities including Athabasca, Boyle, and areas east towards Lac La Biche. Utility crews working to restore service throughout the day. The outages came as wind gusts reached 95 kilometers per hour in some areas. Environment Canada has since ended the wind warnings, and conditions are expected to improve as the wind continues to ease. Some communities had power restored Wednesday evening. Restoration efforts continued through the overnight. Edmonton police say a targeted policing strategy aimed at reducing crime and disorder is showing promising results. Since launching the Safer Edmonton initiative in May, officers have focused resources in areas with the highest demand for service. Police report crime severity in Edmonton's Central Court dropped nearly 14% over the summer, while calls from the public fell almost 8%. At the same time, proactive police activity increased by more than 40%. The initiative has now expanded into the Stony Plain Road area, where police say ongoing enforcement has helped address crime and drug activity. EPS adds violent crime in the city's West Division is down 17% so far this year, and officers hope those numbers continue to improve. Alberta RCMP handed out more than 1,800 traffic tickets over the Thanksgiving long weekend. It was part of a province-wide road safety campaign. Officers issued 755 speeding tickets, along with dozens for distracted driving and seatbelt violations. Despite the enforcement effort, RCMP say there were 15 injury crashes and two fatal collisions on Alberta roads during the holiday period. Police are reminding drivers that safe choices behind the wheel remain key to preventing serious crashes and saving lives. And the Fort Heritage Precinct in Fort Saskatchewan is set to host a haunted house over the weekend. Jackson Fontaine has the details.
1: Deadwood Exhibit 13 is this year's theme and will take place on October 16th and 17th. The event is hosted by the Youth Action Committee in partnership with the Fort Saskatchewan Family and Community Support Services. Christy Wall, Youth and Family Coordinator with FCSS City of Fort Saskatchewan, says the house is aimed to scare people, so the recommended age is 14 and up.
2: So we are taking over Fort Heritage, which is actually the village portion, and some people might even say it is a bit haunted already. So we take it over by 7 o'clock on Friday, and people can do a little tour, walk through the courthouse and the grounds. There's some youth on site that will be doing some scares.
1: Wall explained how they have been doing the haunted house for about 10 years, and with the theme this year, they'll be bringing in some hidden exhibits into the fold.
2: I had some youth at the time that were part of my Youth Action Committee group, which is a volunteer group that really wanted to do a haunted house. We were lucky enough to collaborate with the Fort Heritage Precinct, and they loved the idea.
1: In Fort Saskatchewan, I'm Jackson Fontaine.
0: In sports, two games in the NHL last night, Caps over the Habs 5-4, and the Stars beat the Avs 3-2 in a shootout. Flames are in Vegas tonight. Start time is 8. The Oil home to the Mammoth. Start time is 7. And in Major League Baseball playoff action, Brewers over the Dodgers, the final 6-2. They now lead the series 3-0. They play again tonight. Start time is 6. Rays-Guardian series continues this morning. It's tied at 1. Start time is 11. That's a look at news and sports. To find more stories from across our province, visit our websites at cfweradio.ca. And CJWE.ca. Weather's next.
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0: 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For Chippenwood, Buffalo, some fog patches this morning, then some sunshine. Increasing cloud through the afternoon and windy, the high 7. Fort McMurray, some fog patches this morning, then some sun and cloud and windy, high near 9. Grand Prairie and Horse Lake First Nation, some increasing cloud and a high of 9. Edmonton, Ladue County, sunny this morning, sun and cloud through the afternoon, windy and high of 12. Calgary, Satina and Siksika Nations, clearing, windy and high of 11. Slave Lake, some fog patches this morning, then some increasing cloud. Windy and high of 10. Lethbridge, Medicine Hat, and Pecani Nation, clearing, windy, and high near 14. Lac La Biche, Coal Lake, and Bonneville, some clearing, windy, and high near 9. Red Deer County, sunny and windy, and high of 10. Peace River, some increasing cloud this morning, and high near 8. And in high level, some increasing cloud, windy, and high of 7.
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1: 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And this is the Wind Speaker Radio Network.

0: Sawyer Brown's The Dirt Road on the Windspeaker Radio Network. In Calgary at 88.1, 98.5 in Edmonton. Thursday with Sean. Hello, it's 8:21. Well, I guess you'll have the hockey games. See that the Oilers or the Flames on tonight. And bingo as well. Is that how we're doing that? Bingo's back at 6 tonight. The Bonanza's 10 G's. If you want to play along, you got to get cards. Maybe grab some snacks while you're there. Yeah, a couple extra bingo dabbers. Maybe they got some little thingies at the front counter where you can get a good luck charm or two. It's all available on our website, cfweradio.ca and cjwe.ca. Now, as far as traffic goes, still the two things. Shaftesbury Ferry, just over the piece there, it's been suspended because of fog. And eastbound Henday in Edmonton, right near 34th Street, there's a collision sitting there. If I miss something, shoot me a text, 866-909-7771. Not warming up at all. Well, the sun's coming up, so that's usually how it works. Gets a little cooler. Still zero in Edmonton, minus one in Calgary, Satanisiga Nation, Fort Mac and Wood Buffalo. Three in Lethbridge, Medicine at Pecani Nation, Lloyd's at zero. So is Cold Lake, Lac La Biche and Bonnyville. Red Deer's at minus two, minus one in GP and Horse Lake, First Nation and Peace River. And in Slave Lake at zero.
1: Friends all around with cheers and wishes, candles on a cake that's just delicious. 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
0: Thank you, Dolly. Thursday, October 15th, your birthday and anniversary shout-outs. Emma Harrison is 17 today. Happy birthday. Joshua and Jonathan Getz, happy 52nd. That's from Brenda. Jackie Young Chief. Jackie, happy birthday from your family and friends. And Jada Princess Horseman is 18 today. That's from Papa George and Grandma Cindy. On the list of celebs, Richard Carpenter of the Carpenters. I'm a big Carpenters fan. Have been for years. Love the Carpenters. He's 80. Krista Berg, Ship to Shore, among others. He had some great tunes back in the day. 78. Emeril Lagasse. Bam! He's 67. And Kimberly Schlappman is 57. And that is it. If you're celebrating today, have a great day. When you know someone celebrating, cfweradio.ca or cjwe.ca.
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0: Smoke Rings in the Dark. 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Cold Lake at 96.7, 88.7 in Red Deer. It's Thursday with Sean. It's 8:34. Request show's coming up at 9. Now you start, kind of thinking about it. Sitting here in the kitchen or on the couch. I got the pets hanging with me. I got my phone, but I need a tune. Start giving it some thought. Get the phone lines open here shortly. And we're talking this morning about an ingredient, a thing in your sandwich that just instantly ruins it. Catherine says, you know what? It's the white bread. I prefer a sourdough or a multigrain. Real bread with no butter. Me too, actually. I think a bread's got some chew. Being a celiac, a lot of our breads have chew. They just fall apart in your hands. It's either one or the other. There's no in between. Vic says, the one thing that ruins my sandwich, someone's fingers in it. Onions, lettuce, and tomato, says Ann. She's not a big veggie fan. Something that instantly ruins a sandwich for you.
1: Ketchup.
0: Ketchup on a sandwich. You're just like, get it away.
1: Get it away. Don't get me wrong. I love ketchup. I can't get enough ketchup on fries, tots. I love ketchup.
0: Tots.
1: It happens time and place.
0: Hang on. What? Tots. You sound like Napoleon Dynamite.
1: I love my tots.
0: Have you got some in your pocket right now for later?
1: Get some tots. I love this stuff, but you put ketchup on a roast beef sandwich, you put ketchup on a ham, say you put ketchup turkey, peanut butter and jelly. I don't care what sandwich. Keep ketchup away from my sandwich. And it's wet.
0: It
1: and,
0: wets the bread, and then the bread sticks to the roof of your mouth, and you're like, nah, nah, nah.
1: Hands down, I read that this morning, and I went, yep, I got to put my 2 cents in there. My 2 cents is lose the ketchup just for the sandwich, but keep the ketchup around for everything else. So there you have it.
0: Hang on, do you put it on steak?
1: That's blasphemous.
0: Okay,
1: brother.
0: Good. I'm just checking because I was going to hang up.
2: On October 19th, Albertans will go to the polls to vote in a referendum. There will be 10 questions. The first 9 focus on Canada's constitution and immigration. The 10th will ask voters whether they want to remain in Canada or hold a second binding vote on quitting Confederation. If you're Indigenous and worried about language barriers at the polls, there will be First Nation groups on site to translate questions for those whose first language is not English. Make your voice heard. 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

0: Speaker Radio Network in Grand Prairie at 105.7, 88.1 in Calgary. I got $5, and it's Saturday night. Anytime I hear $5, I think of Dad going through the turbo back in the day. Window roll down. Hi, what can I get you? Yeah, $5 regular, please. And that would get you almost a quarter tank. Maybe a half, depending, you know. Nowadays, that's not getting you down the street. You just warm up your car, you're trucking. It's gone. It's 8:45. It's Thursday with Sean talking sandwiches and an ingredient that you find in your sandwich. And you're just like, no, it's wrecked. I'm done.
1: I don't like sandwiches. I never did. As a kid, I used to get off the bus. And as I walked down the lane to the farm that we lived on, I would feed them to the dog.
0: So you weren't wasting them. Somebody was eating them or something was eating them anyway.
1: That's right. My dogs were always happy to see me.
0: I bet they were. She's home.
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3: 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Nice to see you.

0: Helen's on her way to Lethbridge, and that song's just for her. Hope you enjoyed, Helen. It's Hello, Darling, Conway 20 on the Windspeaker Radio Network, and it's Thursday with Sean. It's 9:03. Here we go. 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
1: How about Some Beach by Blake Shelton?
0: You're imagining yourself out of here, are you?
1: Yeah, this time of year, sure.
0: Nice beach chair, drink in your hand, and just watching the waves roll in. Not a care in the world.
1: That's what I feel about right about now, yeah.
0: Yeah, me too.
1: Because winter's coming.
0: Yeah, it is.

0: everyone. It's Jennifer.
1: Hey, Jen, how are you?
0: Hi, good. How you doing?
1: Fantastic, thank you.
0: I just wanted to hear the Conklin song from my honey. The Hamlin song.

0: fantastic. How are you, more importantly?
1: Wonderful, thank you.
0: Good to hear.
1: I was wondering if you could play John Denver, Take Me Home, Country Road.
0: Oh, absolutely. It was the anniversary of his passing just a couple of days ago.
1: I was just going to say on Monday the 12th. Yes, 29 years.
0: One of my favorites. My gosh, Sunshine on My Shoulders. I could listen to it every day, all day.
1: Well, then play that one if you'd like that.
0: No. It's your request, Joe, not mine.

0: A request from the text line for Ray at 866-909-7771. Métis Man. The nicely put together band. This is the Windspeaker Radio Network in Cold Lake at 96.7, 88.1 in Calgary, and it's Thursday with Sean. Hello there. A request from Earl is coming up next.
1: Whoa, I gotta put some money on the game tonight. We hit our monthly budget. Whoa, how did you get in here? I'm you, the responsible you. We're right. We'll play another time. Sounds more like us.
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1: Hey, Delia, how are you?
0: Oh, not bad. Took my mom out and we spent the afternoon together. She wanted some stuff in the store, so I went in the store for her to go get it for her, whatever.
1: Oh, that's nice.
0: I'm getting tired of this place, so take me out. I need some stuff anyway.
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0: So I take her out, and then we hang around for about 2 hours or so.
1: Well, that's nice. 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Mom time is good time.
0: That's right.
1: What did you want to hear today, my friend?
0: Do you have a 7 Spanish Angels?

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0: Michaela in Red Deer has a brand new granddaughter, and that song's for her. Butterfly Kisses, the Raybon Brothers. This is the Wind Speaker Radio Network in Grand Prairie at 105.7. Red Deer, where Michaela is, at 88.7. And it's Sean. Sit tight. A request for Randy Travis is coming up next.
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3: On October 19th, Albertans will go to the polls to vote in a referendum. 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

0: my friend.
1: There she is. How are you?
0: Good.
1: Good. What's new and exciting?
0: Nothing today.
1: No?
0: Nothing yesterday. I just stay home and look at people driving around in the vehicle. That's all I do yesterday.
1: Do you scream, slow down?
0: Yeah, Oiler.
1: I do that all the time. Sit on the front step and yell at cars that are going too fast. It drives me crazy.
0: Oh, man.
1: What did you want to hear today, my friend?
0: Same sweet girl.

0: George Jones, it's Same Sweet Girl, and it's Sean in the Morning. It's Thursday. This is the Request Show, and to GP we go. George, what do you want to hear, buddy?
1: I wanted to request a song for my sister and brother-in-law, Red Blaze Drum.
0: Okay. What are their names?
1: Charlotte and Peter at La Clavish.

0: Good morning. How are you?
1: Good. How you doing?
0: Good. Really good.
1: Who's this?
0: Bali Campio from Foss, Alberta.
1: Oh, fantastic. And how are things in Foss today?
0: Good.
1: What can I play for you?
0: I want to hear by Harry Davis, Grandpa.
1: Got it right here. Did you want to send it out to anyone?
0: To everybody in Foss, and especially to Harry and his family.

0: This is a look at your national Indigenous news. I'm Daryl Stranger. Indigenous Services Canada is making good on its notice to collect over $12 million from Saskatchewan's largest First Nation organization following a forensic audit of its spending. The department first released details of the KPMG audit in September of 2025, revealing troubling questions about how leadership at the Federation of Sovereign Indigenous Nations was handling federal funds intended for specific programs. At the time, the KPMG auditor found the FSIN could not adequately justify how it spent the vast majority of the $47 million in transactions from ISC's program funding over a five-year period, though the outstanding amount was later whittled down through a series of appeals and disputes. Now, after nearly a year gently asking for its money back, the ISC appears to be taking the gloves off. In a letter to the FSIN executives Wednesday, Director General Rob Harvey revealed the sharp outlines of his department's teeth. Harvey formalizes the outstanding $12.4 million in transactions as a debt owing to the Crown, warning ISC will begin withholding any current and future funding to the organization to offset the debt if the FSIN did not pay in full by November 13th. The FSIN responded late Wednesday with its own threat of legal action. Quote, while ISC considers its process concluded, the FSIN strongly disagrees and does not accept the decision nor the financial amount of $12,376,807 being claimed as ineligible and as such has commenced legal action, the statement from FSIN said. The FSIN claims that in a line-by-line discussion in June, the organization had earned a major concession from the ISC's negotiation team that wasn't included in the final tally. In a statement, FSIN Chief Bobby Cameron says the ISC may see this matter as concluded, but for him and the FSIN, it's not over yet. Major Projects CEO Don Farrell told First Nations in BC Wednesday that the frustrations expressed over a lack of consultation on the Pacific Link pipeline made her feel like Canada is never going to work, but her office is determined to try to be better. Farrell was addressing the BC Assembly of First Nations at its annual general meeting in Vancouver. Media were asked to leave the room before Farrell's appearance, but the meeting continued to be publicly streamed on the BC Assembly of First Nations YouTube channel. First Nations in BC are calling on Ottawa to set national standards for Indigenous consultations on major projects. They say they were given just 11 working days to review and engage on whether the proposed Pacific Link pipeline should be designated as a project of national interest. The standard, they say, should include minimum procedural protections, including protected timelines for consultations before decisions are made. Farrell said she agrees with the concept of national consultation standards, but she wondered how much standards would work alongside the government's accelerated timelines for project approvals. On Wednesday, Farrell also acknowledged adequate consultation was key for seeing a project be successful. Chiefs are set to meet with Prime Minister Mark Carney and the country's premiers in Ottawa later this month, and major projects are expected to be a major topic of debate. The Interim Commissioner of Indigenous Languages will serve in the role for another month as the Canadian Heritage Department continues to search for a permanent replacement. Candace St-Aubin, a former Senior Assistant Deputy Minister of Strategic Policy with Indigenous Services Canada, was supposed to serve in the role for 90 days or until a new commissioner was appointed. A cabinet order dated October 7th extends her appointment for another 31 days or until she is no longer needed in the role. The order is effective as of October 12th. The term of Ron Ignacy, the previous commissioner, ended in July, along with the terms of the office's directors. The Canadian Heritage Department said in a media statement the process to appoint a new commissioner was launched in February. It also said St-Aubin's term is being extended to ensure stability and leadership for the office while the selection process is finalized. That's a look at your National Indigenous News.
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0: All Canadian citizens who are 18 years or older and normally live in Alberta are allowed to vote. If you're not sure if you're allowed to vote, here are the eligibility rules. Don't forget to bring ID with your address. When you vote, you will get a stack of 10 color-coded ballots. You don't have to answer all of them. You can decline a ballot by handing it back to the election worker. They will write declined on the back of the ballot and put it in a separate envelope. You could also just leave the ballot blank. Answer the questions that you want to answer. Your vote is private. Elections Alberta strongly encourages voters to take the following steps to ensure a smooth in-person voting experience. Read the referendum questions in advance and decide how you wish to vote. Ensure you are eligible to vote and have accepted identification with you when you go to vote. Ensure you are voting at the correct voting location in your electoral division, as indicated on your Where to Vote card or Elections Alberta's online Where to Vote tool. One option is to vote in the advance polls. These are open until October 17th from 9 a.m. to 8 p.m. You can vote at any advance polling station as long as it's within the boundaries of your provincial riding. If you wait until referendum day, you need to vote at your assigned polling station closer to your residence. It will be open from 9 a.m. to 8 p.m. and you are allowed to vote as long as you are in line by 8 p.m. The polling station will stay open for you. There was also an option to vote by mail, but the deadline to apply for a special ballot has passed. Find your options for the advance vote and your referendum day polling station using the Elections Alberta Where to Vote tool. Several rural areas will have voting location information published in their local newspapers, and specific communities such as First Nations and Métis settlements will have posted local information where applicable. Elections Alberta workers will start counting the ballots on the evening of the referendum. The count will be published on the Elections Alberta website as soon as they are released. And now in Cree with Wayne Jackson.
4: Tiaki we gagi tuta miknigan. Kagi noa sungan pai mais noa sung yogiskao. We a te tongate wahawa kaskat nupisum. 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Elections Alberta were to vote tool. 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
2: Owen Rickling is set to perform at the Bonnets Energy Center in Grand Prairie on October 25th as part of his In the Feeling tour. Dalton Davis will open the night, and it starts at 7:30. Also, McDonald Island Park in Fort McMurray is excited to welcome the Reclaws to the Sea Nook Fieldhouse on October 25th. The show will also feature music from Chantel Davidson and will kick off at 7. And Dawson Gray's Bars Gone Now tour stops in Edmonton on October 21st at Daisy's Saloon. Tickets are $25, the doors open at 7, and the concert begins at 8. For more information on these or other concerts, check out the concerts and events page at cfweradio.ca.
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Hem jukik se pakik tota kaneogiska kavim betagutan, peats mustate kiugatek Jim Cardinal kiwiche wagan wow. Your friend, Jim Cardinal, your friendly neighborhood. Oh, well, anyway, here again this morning on a Thursday saying good morning. And it's almost middle of the month already. Holy cow. Just 1 month away from my birthday. Wow.

0: I hope everybody buys me a present. Oh, and they all send it on by, I guess, Pure Leader or something. Or Ups or whatever they call them. Oh, man, that's just the online shopping nowadays. That's the way it is. But anyway, that's my good start of my good day. Honky tonk till it hurts. Zach Topic. Hey, maybe I used to do that. I used to honky tonk till it hurts. I don't know sometimes, man. But within a little while, we'll stay rowdy. Chris Jansen, Ikta. And the first step, Tracy Bird, I should say, Shot of Glory, Wasboard Union. I'm going to mining on Kapi Pitamik. Kapi Nanduktoya, Kapi Yugoya here. In Alberta's best country, CFWE. Tinman Kapatata Akito Yamta. And I love my language. My language is, it really puts me in a good spot. Always does. And always did. And even in my young life, I remember my language being very beautiful and very comforting. And I always wanted to just keep speaking my language and don't learn any other language. And unfortunately, I couldn't do that. But now I'm able to re-practice it and redo it and re-know it. I love it. Hi, hi.
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2: 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Also, a community feast and round dance is taking place down at the Wabamun Jubilee Hall on October 17th. It's going to be an afternoon and evening of song, dance, and connection. The feast is at 1 o'clock and the round dance will be from 2 to 8 p.m. And a spooky market is running October 18th at the Enoch Community Center. Attendees can expect Indigenous vendors with a Halloween theme, and it runs from 11 a.m. to 5 p.m. For more information on these or other events, check out the Concerts and Events page at cfweradio.ca.
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3: On October 19th, Albertans will go to the polls to vote in a referendum. 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

0: We just finished Thanksgiving. Next one is Halloween for the kids and stuff. And, you know, I don't celebrate Halloween that much myself. You know, I just, I do it for the kids and that's it. I don't, believe in all that, stuff to be put out there. And, I'd rather just, celebrate Christmas and good things, Easter, and the date, and that's better. That's a better time to celebrate. But anyway, that's, and then after that, November 11th, Remembrance Day. And then I got my birthday 4 days after. and then it goes into Christmas. So then we're, the things were, let's wait to happen this year before the year is over. So that's for just things I thought I'd just kind of talk about a little bit. And Hillbilly Highway, Warren Eric. We just finished playing that one. And then we're going to take Me There, Roscoe Flats, and 26 Cents, the Wilkinsons, Drive My Truck, and Chase Matthews, Loving All Night, Randy Crowell, and Calling Baton Rouge. If we get a chance, we'll squeeze that one in there. But other than that, any of them are the things that's going to be happening. Oh my God, that's what I was just thinking about, you know, life in itself, man, at times. Can't change things. And I was talking about how beautiful the language is. And, you know, I was changed when I was young. I skipped my language for many years. But that's the way it is. That's some of the things that we learn in life. And now it's so fitting to try and teach kids Dayta Inuya. So don't hold back. Teach the kids as fast as they can and let them speak our language. Hi, hi.
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Na he kents in yagots ihti laundi narete, edila nits igonde heraton.

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0: I was out on the West Coast trying to make a buck, and things didn't work out. I was down on my luck. Got tired of roaming and bumming around, so I started thumbing back east toward my hometown. Made a lot of miles the first 2 days, and I figured I'd be home in a week if my luck held out this way. But the third night I got stranded way out of town at a cold, lonely crossroads. Rain was pouring down. I was hungry and freezing, done caught a chill, when the lights of a big semi topped the hill. Lord, I sure was glad to hear them air brakes come on, and I climbed in that cab where I knew it'd be warm. At the wheel sat a big man. He weighed about 210. He stuck out his hand and said with a grin, "Big Joe's the name." I told him mine, and he said the name of my rig is Phantom 309. Well, I asked him why he called his rig such a name. He said, "Son, this old Mac can put them all to shame. There ain't a driver or a rig a running any line that's seen nothing but taillights from Phantom 309. Well, we rode and talked the better part of the night when the lights of a truck stop came in sight. He said, "I'm sorry, son, this is as far as you go, 'cause I gotta make a turn just on up the road." Well, he tossed me a dime as he pulled her in low and said, "Have yourself a hot cup on old Big Joe." When Joe and his rig roared out in the night, in nothing flat he was clean out of sight. Well, I went inside and ordered me a cup, told the waiter Big Joe was setting me up. Oh, you could have heard a pin drop. It got deathly quiet, and the waiter's face turned kind of white. "Well, did I say something wrong?" I said with a halfway grin. He said, "No, this happens every now and then. Every driver in here knows Big Joe. But son, let me tell you what happened about 10 years ago. At the crossroads tonight where you flagged him down, there was a busload of kids coming from town. And they were right in the middle when Big Joe topped the hill. It could have been slaughter, but he turned his wheels. Well, Joe lost control, went into a skid, and gave his life to save that bunch of kids. And there at that crossroads was the end of a line for Big Joe and Phantom 309. But every now and then, some hiker will come by, and like you, Big Joe will give him a ride. Here, have another cup, and forget about the dime. Keep it as a souvenir from Big Joe and Phantom 309.
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1: This is Daniel Barker-Trobley here at the Fan Park in the Ice District here in the city of Edmonton for the third event of the From the Heart gathering here, courtesy of Tribal Chiefs Ventures Incorporation. And I'm joined alongside Dale, one of the organizers here today. And how does it feel looking around and seeing so much support being given to those in need here in the city of Edmonton?
2: I think it's really inspiring. Like I said, we realize that trauma is at the root of why people are without home or displaced, and we just want to give them a good day, feed them, you know, give them some essential items, and honor them that there are people out there that still care.
1: And with those many people, especially with Confederacy and Treaty 6, the mustard seed, and many others that are present here today, even Mizzo's giving out food here as well. What comes to mind for you when you see so many community members getting the support that they need under one roof here? And you guys do this both here in the fall, but also in the springtime as well.
2: That's correct. I think a huge shout out also needs to go out to the Oilers Entertainment Group. I mean, they have been nothing but gracious by, you know, donating the space, and it's just, we couldn't have done it without them. So a huge shout out to them, to the Confederacy of Treaty 6, to Mizzo, to Indigenous Stone Corporation, who's providing the security, and all of the security guards are trauma informed. I know I'm probably going to forget some folks, but I think Samson Cree Nation is here. I believe Ermineskin is here. So it's just, I don't think we could have done it without our partnerships.
1: Well, thank you so much for taking the time with me here. And of course, this is one of their two events in the year. The next one will be in the spring, courtesy of From the Heart, hosted by Tribal Chiefs Ventures Incorporation right here at the Fan Park of the Ice District of the city of Edmonton.
3: 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A moment that gave you chills and had you looking over your shoulder? Tell us your scariest story for your chance to win tickets to Edmonton Haunted House. 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
1: This is Daniel Barker Trombley down here at the Fan Park inside the Ice District here in the city of Edmonton for the third event of the From the Heart that is hosted by Tribal Chiefs Ventures Incorporation. And I'm joined alongside the founder of Meetso himself. Go ahead and introduce yourself to our listeners.
2: Hey, how's it going, man? Meetso in the house here. Ian Gladju, Biwapsko, Basko, Mustos. I am the Iron Buffalo. It's an honor and a privilege to be here today to come and just respectfully give back to our communities. You know, like I've done my share of struggles, you know, and then to be able to come here and, you know, contribute and bring Meetso to help feed those who need that good nutrition. You know, it's an honor to help give back here. So I'm super, super blessed here, man.
1: And Ian, you know, when you get to see so many community members coming on out, you know, and getting the services that they need to get back on their feet, but also having Meetso provide food and services here today as well, would you say this is a full circle moment for you to help those on the path towards a good life here in the city of Edmonton?
2: Oh, 100%. You know, this is just an honor and a privilege to help come back full circle. Exactly. You know, to like come back here and to come share, you know, something that has been so dear to us since the start and be able to help contribute. It's just an absolute blessing here. Absolutely.
1: And finally, before I let you go here today, what is something you hope for that so many people that are attending this event could take away with them here today?
2: I think a lot of it here right off the bat is community spirit. You know, there's so many people here, volunteers to the organizers, to those that are contributing in some way. You know, everyone's here to help make a difference. And I really hope that the community here can feel that the impact that we're trying to help create here. So, but yeah, super, super grateful as well.
1: Well, thank you so much, Ian Gladju, the founder of Meetso here at the Fan Expo in the Ice District for the third annual From the Heart event, courtesy of Tribal Chiefs Ventures Incorporation, right here in a Muskuchiwasakigan Beaver Hills house in the city of Edmonton.
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I'd like to take away the suspicion that I know clouds your world at times.

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And I'd like to take away some of those so-so kisses and replace them with ones that really say I love you. And I want to take away the doubt you sometimes have about my love by showing it more, much more than I've shown it lately. And then if someone should ask you what I got you for your birthday, well, you can say,

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1: This is a look at your national Indigenous news. I'm Daryl Stranger. Indigenous Services Canada is making good on its notice to collect over $12 million from Saskatchewan's largest First Nation organization following a forensic audit of its spending. The department first released details of the KPMG audit in September of 2025, revealing troubling questions about how leadership at the Federation of Sovereign Indigenous Nations was handling federal funds intended for specific programs. At the time, the KPMG auditor found the FSIN could not adequately justify how it spent the vast majority of the $47 million in transactions from ISC's program funding over a five-year period, though the outstanding amount was later whittled down through a series of appeals and disputes. Now, after nearly a year gently asking for its money back, the ISC appears to be taking the gloves off. In a letter to the FSIN executives Wednesday, Director General Rob Harvey revealed the sharp outlines of his department's teeth. Harvey formalizes the outstanding $12.4 million in transactions as a debt owing to the Crown, warning ISC will begin withholding any current and future funding to the organization to offset the debt if the FSIN did not pay in full by November 13th. The FSIN responded late Wednesday with its own threat of legal action. Quote, while ISC considers its process concluded, the FSIN strongly disagrees and does not accept the decision nor the financial amount of $12,376,807 being claimed as ineligible and as such has commenced legal action. The statement from FSIN said, the FSIN claims that in a line-by-line discussion in June, the organization had earned a major concession from the ISC's negotiation team that wasn't included in the final tally. In a statement, FSIN Chief Bobby Cameron says the ISC may see this matter as concluded, but for him and the FSIN, it's not over yet. Major Projects CEO Don Farrell told First Nations in BC Wednesday that the frustrations expressed over a lack of consultation on the Pacific Link pipeline made her feel like Canada is never going to work, but her office is determined to try to be better. Farrell was addressing the BC Assembly of First Nations at its annual general meeting in Vancouver. Media were asked to leave the room before Farrell's appearance, but the meeting continued to be publicly streamed on the BC Assembly of First Nations YouTube channel. First Nations in BC are calling on Ottawa to set national standards for Indigenous consultations on major projects. They say they were given just 11 working days to review and engage on whether the proposed Pacific Link pipeline should be designated as a project of national interest. The standard, they say, should include minimum procedural protections, including protected timelines for consultations before decisions are made. Farrell said she agrees with the concept of national consultation standards, but she wondered how much standards would work alongside the government's accelerated timelines for project approvals. On Wednesday, Farrell also acknowledged adequate consultation was key for seeing a project be successful. Chiefs are set to meet with Prime Minister Mark Carney and the country's premiers in Ottawa later this month, and major projects are expected to be a major topic of debate. The interim commissioner of Indigenous Languages will serve in the role for another month as the Canadian Heritage Department continues to search for a permanent replacement. Candace St-Aubin, a former senior assistant deputy minister of strategic policy with Indigenous Services Canada, was supposed to serve in the role for 90 days or until a new commissioner was appointed. A cabinet order dated October 7th extends her appointment for another 31 days or until she is no longer needed in the role. The order is effective as of October 12th. The term of Ron Ignacy, the previous commissioner, ended in July, along with the terms of the office's directors. The Canadian Heritage Department said in a media statement the process to appoint a new commissioner was launched in February. It also said St-Aubin's term is being extended to ensure stability and leadership for the office while the selection process is finalized. That's a look at your National Indigenous News.
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This is CFWE, Alberta's best country, now in Dene. 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

0: Emu punapita giska.
1: Good afternoon. I'm back again. One more time to hang around, stick around with yous. Hi, Mom. We miss you, Mom. We love you, Mom. Mom. And I love my mom. And we just finished playing Every Second. And that's by Colin Ray. And right, we're going to kick off a little bit of a Look at Us, Vince Gill. And we get a little bit of Chicks Dig It, Hector. That's Chris Gable. Brunette, Tuck Tucker Whitmore. And Big John McNeil by the young Bryce DeLorme. Big John McNeil by Bryce DeLorme. So I hope you're enjoying that fiddle tune. That's for sure. So it's always a good one. Boy, wish I wouldn't pain. And you burn more gas when you're going against the wind. You know that? When you're going a certain speed and you watch that gas gauge and how it works. But nowadays with the vehicles, and it shows you, and you burn a lot more gas. As too, when the wind's behind you. also, you know, I love the wind behind me when I'm golfing, because I always gained 20 to 50 yards. You never know if I hit it good. Chances are I'll gain 50, 60 yards, and it's a good thing, but not too often. But we're gonna have a golf game tomorrow against the Jacksons. We won't talk about it till Monday, so we'll see what happens. And then there's a one-man tournament on Saturday. So I'm looking forward to this weekend. I hope the weather holds up. Hi.
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0: Awagamina ascended Nutep into Pekan, running short of time, Muta. This is the last day, but tomorrow, last break of the day, but not last day, tomorrow, last day. But yeah, a little bit of Bryce DeLorme there, good tune, Gagise. Big John McNeil. Naruto just finished playing Mississippi Cotton Picking. Delta Dawn, you know, that's Charlie Pride. I'm in a good mood today, man. I don't know why, but I'm really happy. And what mattered most, in a little while, we'll kick that off. Ty Herndon, Cowboy, Take Me Away. The Chicks, they're gone, man. And if we get a chance, maybe Tennessee Flat Top Box, Roseanne Cass, maybe. We'll see. Let's see where that goes. But, the weather is so unpredictable nowadays. Like all summer it rained, didn't get to do much of the things that you plan to do. And then in the fall here it stayed kind of warm. And then when, like the hunting season, I never got into hunting at all because it was too warm, and so I didn't go. And now that they're running again, I have no time. I just don't understand it. I just can't seem to find time to go hunting. So I guess I won't get my moose again this year. But that's okay. Somebody will give me a lump of meat somewhere. And I'm getting to an age where I just want to shoot them and somebody else skin them. So it's okay. Let somebody else kill them and just get a quarter and that's it. I'm happy with that. Hi, Maga. Hi. Asamina, I'll be back tomorrow.
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1: Alberta's best country, now in Dene. 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

Alberta's Best Country's CFWE. Happy Thursday. We are that much closer to the weekend-ish. I hope you're having a great day. Here's Clint Black. It's Killing Time on Alberta's Best Country.

0: Mary Chapin Carpenter at Shut Up and Kiss Me right here on Alberta's Best Country. This afternoon, I want to know, do you have any physical ticket stubs? I saw on eBay that there is a market just for selling them, and some of them go for a lot of money. I actually, in my house, I found an Edmonton Oilers ticket stub from when they were playing at Rogers Place. And I want to say it was like 2008. I do remember it being the first ever hockey game that I went to. I'll have to check when I get home. I will get back to you on the exact date that the ticket stub is from, but it's worn off. It is very, very old. So let me know, do you have any physical ticket stubs still? Where are they from? You can tell me on Facebook or give me a call or text at 866-909-7771.
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2: Dan Johnstone, otherwise known as Can Man Dan, you have been nominated for the Community Champion here for the Windspeaker Radio Network. How do you feel knowing that you've been nominated for this?
3: It's a really big honor. I thank you to whomever nominated me. Hopefully, you know what, I'm just so glad that my work gets, you know, noticed, and this is a really big honor for me, so thank you for having me.
2: With all the contributions that you continue to do, especially within community, talk a little bit about some of the things that you have done so far amongst many things within the surrounding community here, not only in Musquechi-Wasahigon Beaver Hills House, but also in communities outside of YEG.
3: You know, I'm very passionate about my work with the food banks and food security, so I do a lot of work with them. I'm big into helping children, so I host a lot of community events around town to help underprivileged children. And I help a lot of, you know, our homeless brothers and sisters who are on the streets of Edmonton, and I advocate for them and try to get a better life for them.
2: For being nominated as the community champion for the Windspeaker Radio Network, being recognized for the work that you do, what does that say to you internally, especially for the continuous work that you always do for within community?
3: You know what? It really, really, really feels good because, you know, in my line of work, sometimes you get a lot of, I guess you can call them haters, you know, just people who don't see, you know, the same kind of point of view as you do. So sometimes I get a lot of flack for helping people out, like low-income families and homeless people and unhoused and stuff like that. So to be nominated for my work, it actually means a lot because I know there's some good people out there who are trying to see the good things that I'm doing and I've taken notice, and it really means a lot, and I just couldn't be more grateful and thankful. Let's hope I can do this for another, because I've been at this 15 years now and some change. So let's keep going, and let's hope I can hit another 15 years.
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Radio Bingo that is back tonight at 6 for your chance to win $10,000. We are almost at the weekend. I feel like having an extra $10,000 would just start your weekend off right, especially winning before a Friday. Maybe if you win tonight, you might take tomorrow off. To find a seller near you, head to radiobingo.ca. Here's Leanne Rimes. It's One Way Ticket on Alberta's Best Country.

0: Mark Chestnut, it's going through the big D right here on Alberta's Best Country. We've been talking about the physical ticket stubs this afternoon, if you have any. Because if you look on eBay, some of them go for insane prices. I just wanted to tell you a little bit about them. So if you love the NFL, you could buy the 1983 Dan Marino NFL debut ticket stub from the Raiders and Dolphins game for $1,500. There is one a little bit better, the 1992 World Series Toronto Blue Jays Game 3 ticket for $200. But do you see what I mean? Like, we could be making money right now if anyone buys them. So do you have any physical ticket stubs still? Let me know. 866-909-7771.
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Alberta's Best Country, CFWE. We are coming up to 3 o'clock. I'm going to have your great song of the day and some Sawyer Brown. Here's Kane Brown with Woman on Alberta's Best Country.

Alberta's Best Country, CFWE. It's Brooklyn. I hope you are having a great Thursday. We are talking all about physical tickets this afternoon. Do you have any? And if you do, you might want to look at selling them, honestly. You could be making a lot of money off eBay. So tell me, do you have any? Send me a call or a text at 866-909-7771. Here's Mackenzie Carpenter in Midland. I wish you would on Alberta's Best Country.

0: Shania Twain, it's Love Gets Me Every Time. You're listening to Alberta's Best Country. It's time for your great song of the day. This one, ever so popular and released on this day in 1973, Dolly Parton released this song.
1: It's Brooklyn's great song of the day.

That was your great song of the day, Jolene by Dolly Parton, here on Alberta's Best Country. Back on this day in 1973, she released that as the first single and title track from her album, which was obviously Jolene. Now,

0: According to Dolly herself, the song, which peaked at number one on the country charts, it was inspired by a redheaded bank clerk who flirted with her husband, Carl Dean, at his local bank branch around the time that they were newly married. Jolene, that is the most recorded song by other artists that all of Dolly Parton has written. And to be fair, I would also want to write a song if another girl flirted with my man. I'm just saying. Brought to you by the Alberta Association of Optometrists. 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Children's vision and eye health should be monitored regularly, as many vision problems develop without obvious symptoms and can affect learning and development. 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

A couple days before Halloween on the 29th, there is a Halloween movie night taking place at the Mackay Métis Community Office. That's where you and your family get to watch the movie Monster House with some pizza. You got popcorn, candy. It is going to be the best movie night ever. It is all on the 29th in Fort Mackay. It's going to start at 5 o'clock. Here's Montgomery Gentry. It's one in every crowd on Alberta's Best Country.

0: It's Riley Taylor and Hometowns right here on Alberta's Best Country. Tenille Towns has a busy couple months coming up. Not only is she coming back to Alberta on her living room tour, but she's also releasing a new album come next month. I spoke with her earlier this morning about how excited she is for both of those.
1: I'm so excited. I made this record. Honestly, I just started going through songs, trying to decide what I was going to take into the studio with me. And I didn't know I was starting the record, but I was. I was just sitting in the spare room at my house next to my dog. And after I got like 4 or 5 guitar vocals down, I was like, what if I just made the record like this? And it's been so healing for me working on this music. It's like a return of intuition. And it's been so encouraging feeling the community of people out there listening to the music, like truly give it a place to land. And so I wanted to share a few more songs from the chapter before we close out this little era. And I couldn't be more excited for a handful of more songs. And just truly in gratitude to the people who have believed in this independent music journey with me.
0: You're coming back to Alberta for your living room tour. We've talked about it before, and you've mentioned how the stage is kind of set to look like you are just hanging out with your friends. I love that so much. How excited are you for these shows, and what is something that we can expect?
1: The living room tour is truly just become one of my favorite, you know, traveling music things I've gotten to do, because it is so conversational, and it's very like we're building the show together with the crowd. We're taking requests, you know, there's a couch up on stage, so maybe a couple people might end up hanging up there. And it literally is like pieces from my living room. It's my books, yeah, and my, you know, picture of my dog and my lamps. Like, my house will be so dark and empty for the next month and a half because everything's going to be with us out on the road. And I really love that cozy feeling. So these shows are just, you know, literally me and a guitar, and they're very like conversational and really chill and storyteller vibes. And I've really enjoyed that kind of personal feeling with the audience, where it's like this, there's kind of like no wall between us, literally all hanging together. So I can't wait for that. We are

0: Travis to Neil Towns with Sunshine's Free right here on Alberta's Best Country. Of course, if you do want to see her while she's making some Alberta stops in November, you can find out where to get your tickets up on our website.
1: 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Children's vision and eye health should be monitored regularly, as many vision problems develop without obvious symptoms and can affect learning and development. 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

Alberta's Best Country, CFWE. We are coming up to 4 o'clock. We're going to take a look at your news, sports, and weather. Here's Terry Clark. 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

0: Good afternoon. Here's the latest news in northern and central Alberta on CFWE. Power outages left thousands of residents in the dark across central and northern Alberta yesterday afternoon, with the Edmonton region among the hardest hit as powerful winds swept through the area. Online outage maps from Fortis Alberta and ATCO show hundreds of confirmed and unconfirmed disruptions impacting more than 10,000 customers served by the two utilities. For much of the afternoon, wind gusts in Edmonton were clocked between 50 and 75 kilometers an hour, with stations just outside Edmonton recording peaks of 80 to 95 kilometers an hour. ATCO confirmed outages affecting 110 customers on the south shore of Lesser Slave Lake near Kikino and 89 customers near Wapiti, south of Grand Prairie. With October in full swing, everyone is gearing up for another flu season. Daryl Stranger was able to speak with Dr. Chris Sarin, Medical Officer of Health, Indigenous Services Canada, Alberta Region, about his concerns this fall season and what vaccinations are available.
1: What I'm worried about is that people in their busy lives don't take us up on the opportunity. And once we're in the middle of a severe, if it is going to be a severe respiratory virus season, it might be too late to get the influenza vaccine. And because of that potential for severe impacts, the potential for outbreak, how it's going to impact our elders, I'm really worried that people won't have the time to take up the opportunity. So I want people to be aware that there is a risk that's out there, but that we have safe and effective vaccines. And please take us up on the opportunity to get the vaccine.
2: Touching on those vaccines, what vaccines, what immunizations are available to folks this fall, and who should get them?
1: Yeah, every health center on reserve and most pharmacies, and there's clinics in the cities and towns. They're all going to be offering different kinds of influenza vaccines and vaccines for the latest vaccine for COVID-19. We also have an adult vaccine for RSV. People may know that as a disease that is very severe in very young children. There's different programs for the young children, but we have a RSV vaccine. And of course, many of our elders and our older folks can get pneumococcal vaccine. So there's lots of vaccines that can help prevent severe disease from these infections. So they're all going to be available for free. And we're really excited, you know, to offer these opportunities. Many First Nations are really busy planning for the clinics that are going to start next week.
0: The Peace region has been experiencing an increase in systemic activity this month. Since September 30th, 10 earthquakes have been reported by Earthquakes Canada, with the one as recent as yesterday. 9 of the quakes are reported southwest of Grand Prairie near Grand Cache, with a lone one reported 42 kilometers east of Peace River on October 10th. At this time, Earthquakes Canada suspects all 10 are industry-related and no injuries or destruction of property have been reported. There is just 1 week to go until the peak of the Orinid meteor shower. Wood Buffalo sky watchers could see some of the fastest meteors of the year streaking across the pre-dawn sky. The peak overnight on October 21st and 22nd can produce up to 20 meteors per hour under dark with favorable conditions. The shower is active from October 2nd through November 7th. Moonlight will make this year's peak more challenging, though. The moon will be bright around October 21st and 22nd, washing out many of the fainter meteors for much of the night. Observers should allow roughly 20 to 30 minutes for their eyes to adapt to darkness and avoid looking at bright phone screens during that time. If clouds interfere on the peak night, activity remains elevated for several days before and after the 21st and 22nd, giving Fort McMurray Wood Buffalo residents more than one opportunity to catch the shower. Taking a look at your sports, the Edmonton Oilers are flying high as they return to Alberta to face the Utah Mammoth tonight. Forward Zach Hyman is likely to return to the lineup after missing the past 5 outings due to an undisclosed injury. Tonight's game is at 7. That's your latest news and sports on CFWE. To find the latest news in Alberta, you can visit our website at cfweradio.ca. A look at northern and central Alberta weather is next.
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0: 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Fort Chippewa, Fort McMurray, and the Wood Buffalo region, partly cloudy tonight, low of 1. Tomorrow, mainly sunny, high of 17. Grand Prairie, Horse Lake First Nation, partly cloudy, low of minus 1. Tomorrow, mainly sunny, high of 17. Lloydminster, a few clouds tonight, low of minus 1. Tomorrow, mainly sunny, high of 17. Red Deer, clear, low of minus 1. Tomorrow, sunny, high of 21. Cold Lake in Bonnyville, a few clouds, low of minus 1. Tomorrow, sunny, high of 16. And Edmonton, Enoch, Cree Nation, and Leduc, partly cloudy tonight, low of 4. Tomorrow, mainly sunny, high of 20.
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Alberta's Best Country, CFWE. It's Brooklyn. We are halfway through the show, that much closer to the weekend, kind of. I hope you're having a great day. We'll be chatting with each other until 6 o'clock. Here's Dallas Smith. It's Wasting Gas on Alberta's Best

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Listening to Alberta's Best Country. This afternoon, we've been talking about physical ticket stubs. Do you have any? Apparently, some are going for a lot of money on eBay, from $1 to $2,000. Would you be willing to sell yours if it meant that you could be getting $2,000, maybe even more? I kind of think I would, even though I'm a really big, not hoarder, but I like to collect things for the memories, and I get scared to give them away in case one day I'll want to look back on it and look at it. So I don't know if I would sell my tickets, even if it meant getting $2,000. But let me know. Do you have any physical ticket stubs anymore? 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
2: 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Also, a community feast and round dance is taking place down at the Wabamun Jubilee Hall on October 17th. It's going to be an afternoon and evening of song, dance, and connection. The feast is at 1 o'clock and the round dance will be from 2 to 8 p.m. And a spooky market is running October 18th at the Enoch Community Center. Attendees can expect Indigenous vendors with a Halloween theme, and it runs from 11 a.m. to 5 p.m. For more information on these or other events, check out the Concerts and Events page at cfweradio.ca.
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This is CFWE. Now and Dene. 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

0: John Michael Montgomery, it's sold right here on Alberta's Best Country. We are now 16 days away from Halloween. Do you have any scary stories? If you do, we want to hear them. You can head to our website, cfweradio.ca. That is where you can tell us your scariest story. And if it really is just the scariest of them all, you're going to be winning two tickets to Edmonton. Also, the scariest thing going on in Edmonton right now. It is three haunted houses all in one area. You're for sure going to be spooked. So go enter in your scary story on our website right now. You have until the 30th to do so. Brought to you by the Alberta Association of Optometrists. Did you know that children with vision problems may be misdiagnosed as learning or behavioral disabilities? Children's vision and eye health should be monitored regularly, as many vision problems develop without obvious symptoms and can affect learning and development. Book an appointment with your optometrist today.
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0: Romantic, funny, and filmed right here in the Lakeland. 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

listening to Alberta's Best Country, CFWE. We are coming up to 5 o'clock. We're going to take another look at your news, sports, and weather. Here's Brooks and Dunn. 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

0: Good afternoon. Here's the latest news in northern and central Alberta on CFWE. Power outages left thousands of residents in the dark across central and northern Alberta yesterday afternoon, with the Edmonton region among the hardest hit as powerful winds swept through the area. Online outage maps from Fortis Alberta and ATCO show hundreds of confirmed and unconfirmed disruptions impacting more than 10,000 customers served by the two utilities. For much of the afternoon, wind gusts in Edmonton were clocked between 50 and 75 kilometers an hour, with stations just outside Edmonton recording peaks of 80 to 95 kilometers an hour. ATCO confirmed outages affecting 110 customers on the south shore of Lesser Slave Lake near Kikino and 89 customers near Wapiti, south of Grand Prairie. With October in full swing, everyone is gearing up for another flu season. Daryl Stranger was able to speak with Dr. Chris Sarin, Medical Officer of Health, Indigenous Services Canada, Alberta Region, about his concerns this fall season and what vaccinations are available.
1: What I'm worried about is that people in their busy lives don't take us up on the opportunity. And once we're in the middle of a severe, if it is going to be a severe respiratory virus season, it might be too late to get the influenza vaccine. And because of that potential for severe impacts, the potential for outbreaks, how it's going to impact our elders, I'm really worried that people won't have the time to take up the opportunity. So I want people to be aware that there is a risk that's out there, but that we have safe and effective vaccines. And please take us up on the opportunity to get the vaccine.
2: Touching on those vaccines, what immunizations are available to folks this fall, and who should get them?
1: Yeah, every health center on reserve and most pharmacies, and there's clinics in the cities and towns, they're all going to be offering different kinds of influenza vaccines and vaccines for the latest vaccine for COVID-19. We also have an adult vaccine for RSV. People may know that as a disease that is very severe in very young children. There's different programs for the young children, but we have an RSV vaccine. And of course, many of our elders and our older folks can get pneumococcal vaccine. So there's lots of vaccines that can help prevent severe disease from these infections. So they're all going to be available for free. And we're really excited, you know, to offer these opportunities. Many First Nations are really busy planning for the clinics that are going to start next week.
0: The Peace region has been experiencing an increase in systemic activity this month. Since September 30th, 10 earthquakes have been reported by Earthquakes Canada, with the one as recent as yesterday. 9 of the quakes are reported southwest of Grand Prairie near Grand Cache, with a lone one reported 42 kilometers east of Peace River on October 10th. At this time, Earthquakes Canada suspects all 10 are industry-related and no injuries or destruction of property have been reported. There is just 1 week to go until the peak of the Orinid meteor shower. Wood Buffalo sky watchers could see some of the fastest meteors of the year streaking across the pre-dawn sky. The peak overnight on October 21st and 22nd can produce up to 20 meteors per hour under dark with favorable conditions. The shower is active from October 2nd through November 7th. Moonlight will make this year's peak more challenging, though. The moon will be bright around October 21st and 22nd, washing out many of the fainter meteors for much of the night. Observers should allow roughly 20 to 30 minutes for their eyes to adapt to darkness and avoid looking at bright phone screens during that time. If clouds interfere on the peak night, activity remains elevated for several days before and after the 21st and 22nd, giving Fort McMurray Wood Buffalo residents more than one opportunity to catch the shower. Taking a look at your sports, the Edmonton Oilers are flying high as they return to Alberta to face the Utah Mammoth tonight. Forward Zach Hyman is likely to return to the lineup after missing the past 5 outings due to an undisclosed injury. Tonight's game is at 7. That's your latest news and sports on CFWE. To find the latest news in Alberta, you can visit our website at cfweradio.ca. A look at northern and central Alberta weather is next.
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0: Here's a look at your CFW evening weather. Fort Chippewa, Fort McMurray, and the Wood Buffalo region, partly cloudy tonight, low of 1. Tomorrow, mainly sunny, high of 17. Grand Prairie, Horse Lake First Nation, partly cloudy, low of minus 1. Tomorrow, mainly sunny, high of 17. Lloydminster, a few clouds tonight, low of minus 1. Tomorrow, mainly sunny, high of 17. Red Deer, clear, low of minus 1. Tomorrow, sunny, high of 21. Cold Lake in Bonnyville, a few clouds, low of minus 1. Tomorrow, sunny, high of 16. And Edmonton, Enoch, Cree Nation, and Leduc, partly cloudy tonight, low of 4. Tomorrow, mainly sunny, high of 20.
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1: Alberta's best country, CFWB. It's Brooklyn. This is our last hour together. I hope you're having a great Thursday. We'll be chatting with each other till 6 o'clock. Here's the Soggy Bottom Boys on Alberta's best country.

0: Jake Owen, it's Barefoot Blue Jean Night right here on CFWE. There are so many Halloween events coming up throughout the province. It is going to be a ton of fun leading up to the 31st, and it does include the spooktacular event at the Bolt Center in Lac La Biche. It is next Sunday. You and your family get to show off your Halloween costumes a couple days before Halloween, have some early candy, play some games. You might even win a prize. It is the spooktacular event. It's happening at the Bolt Center in Lac La Biche. Next Sunday, it's going to start at 1:30. 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Did you know that children with vision problems may be misdiagnosed as learning or behavioral disabilities? Children's vision and eye health should be monitored regularly, as many vision problems develop without obvious symptoms and can affect learning and development. 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
2: Owen Ringling is set to perform at the Bonnets Energy Center in Grand Prairie on October 25th as part of his In the Feeling tour. Dalton Davis will open the night, and it starts at 7:30. Also, McDonald Island Park in Fort McMurray is excited to welcome the Reclaws to the Seanook Fieldhouse on October 25th. The show will also feature music from Chantal Davidson and will kick off at 7. And Dawson Gray's Bars Gone Now tour stops in Edmonton on October 21st at Daisy's Saloon. Tickets are $25, the doors open at 7, and the concert begins at 8. 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

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It's Land of the Living on Alberta's Best Country.

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Proudly Indigenous, truly Albertan, always country.

couple days before Halloween on the 29th, there is a Halloween movie night happening at the Mackay Métis Community House. You and your family get to watch the movie Monster House with some pizza, popcorn, candy. It's going to be a really good movie night. It is all on the 29th in Fort Mackay, going to start at 5 o'clock. Here's Leroy Parnell. It's Tender Moment on Alberta's Best Country.

0: riding the ride, it's No More Crying right here on Alberta's Best Country. There is a community harvest dinner and dance on Saturday at the Beaver Lake Cree Nation Community Hall. It'll start at 5 o'clock. It is completely free. You get to have a great dinner with other community members and listen to some live music from Kyle Desjarlais and Legacy. It's all happening on Saturday. You can get those details up on our website.
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0: 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Alberta's Best Country, CFWE. I am heading out of here. I hope you have a great rest of your night. Good luck to all you bingo players out there. We'll chat again tomorrow from 2 to 6. Here's Josh Stumpf. It's Highway Money on Alberta's Best Country.

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1: 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Number one, card sales for each bingo game starts at 6:05 p.m. from last bingo game and stop at 6 p.m. of the next game day. Number two, minimum 12-second delay between numbers called. Number three, the first five numbers on series 1, 5, and 7 will be recapped by caller. If there are any technical issues during any series, a recap will be done of five or more numbers. Number four, all bingo paper is controlled by serial numbers. Number five, color and serial number of card must match color and serial number being played. Number six, bingo cards must be verified by phone on evening of bingo. Number seven, the first verified bingo will determine winning numbers for each game on any series.